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Blessed are those who lose themselves in the darkness, for they shall be found in the light. Maybe what you are feeling isn't darkness, but just a shadow is there to help you see the light. The moment you don't break, you transcend. That's catharticus.

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I can't stay in my fit. What I'm gonna do if I really want to, but you know, baby, break my mind into. But you have the key.

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